With this much desire, together we're winners. They say that we're out of control and some say we're sinners. But don't let them ruin our beautiful rhythm.

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Left me in the dust, got me out of touch with emotions.

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So if our time is running out, day after day, we'll make the mundane a masterpiece. Oh my, my, oh my, my love, I take one look at you, you're taking me out.

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Dan sama ada kamu masih keepin temenin di NBS Daily Talk 30 Countdown The Bass Chart. Dan di sini sama ada keepin bakalan preview 30 track terpanas di minggu ini. Dan kita mulai dari urutan ketiga. And this is number 3 for this week. Ada Bruno Mars with Reset All. Ini dia previewnya untuk kamu. Skip off for you.

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